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0: Daar het jy dit. 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
3: 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Is jy onder skuldberading? 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Senator Groep kan tot 80% van jou skuld afskryf. 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Besoek ons by senatorgroep.co.za.
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5: And the time now is 9 o'clock. Good morning. The FF is urging South Africans to submit comments on its draft Electoral Matters Amendment Bill. The bill seeks to introduce automatic voter registration, ensuring that young people are automatically captured in the voters' roll from the age of 16. The FF says the exclusion of millions of eligible voters, particularly young people, from the electoral process is one of the biggest obstacles to democratic participation in South Africa. Minister of Higher Education and Training Buti Manamela says the National Student Financial Aid Scheme Administrator has assumed full executive control and has begun stabilizing operations. NSFAS was placed under administration last month due to governance instability within the institution. Manamela says NSFAS is projected to support 1.5 million university students and 807,507 technical and vocational education and training students across 76 public institutions. Western Cape Premier Alan Windey says the provincial government is committed to working closely with all stakeholders to secure additional funding and support a coordinated disaster recovery effort. This follows severe weather events that affected the province last month, with the cost of damage estimated at nearly 9 billion rand. Moving abroad now, the White House has requested that Congress approve an additional 1.45 trillion rand in spending, including the US-Israel war on Iran. The bulk of the funding is embarked for Department of Defense for operational costs to rebuild stocks. The funding request submitted by the Office of Management and Budget in the White House also includes around 4.9 billion rand to bolster security at US embassies and diplomatic outposts in the Middle East and South Asia. And to end this bulletin, it's on to soccer news now. Bafana coach Hugo Broos has lauded his team for reaching the World Cup last 32 for the first time in their history, saying it's an amazing achievement. South Africa defeated South Korea 1-0 in Monterrey in Mexico. I'm Eddie de Pryor for Bosveld News.
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0: Is jy besig om te bou in die Brits Hartbeespoort omgewing op soek na hoë kwaliteit bakstene en beton? 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Ons is geleë op die R511 tussen Brits en Hartbeespoort.
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1: In this bulletin, ALTA says the Auditor General's report exposes a deepening crisis in the metro governance. The UN calls for an end to grave violations against children in armed conflict. And cricket, Stokes denies a rift with head coach McCullum. Good afternoon. I am Jean-Dri Fury. The organisation Undoing Tax Abuse says the Auditor General's latest municipal audit report shows local government failures remain a major concern, with no metros achieving a clean audit in the 2024-25 financial year. ALTA's Julius Kleinan says residents continue to pay more for services while facing deteriorating infrastructure and poor service delivery. He calls for better financial management and urgent reforms to improve governance in municipalities ahead of the local government elections. Minister of Finance Enoch Godongwana is meanwhile dissatisfied with a progress report from the city of Johannesburg as he plans to instruct the National Treasury to stop the transfer of funds to the metro. In a letter to Mayor Dada Morero, Godongwana says this step is necessitated by the metro's adopting an unfunded budget and persistent failure to address wasteful expenditure. Johannesburg owes Eskom 3.7 billion rand and Rand Water 1.2 billion rand. Godongwana has given the metro until tomorrow to explain why the transfer of funds should continue. The Tshwane District Police is urging parents and guardians to take proactive steps to ensure the safety and well-being of children during the winter school holidays, which begin tomorrow. Police spokesperson Johan van Dijk warns criminals often target vulnerable children who are left unsupervised at home. He says many incidents can be prevented through vigilance, responsible supervision, and adherence to basic safety precautions. Moving abroad, the United Nations says child protection must be integrated across all peace, security and post-conflict processes. A report has revealed soldiers and government forces were responsible for more grave violations against children in armed conflict than non-state armed groups last year. It verified 38,558 grave violations affecting 24,174 children. UN Special Representative for Children and Armed Conflict Vanessa Fraser says children associated with armed groups must also be treated as victims. Finally, cricket. England's captain Ben Stokes insists there is no divide between himself and coach Brendan McCullum. Stokes and pace bowler Gus Atkinson were dropped from the second test against New Zealand, which England lost by 253 runs after a nightclub incident. They were later cleared following investigations by the England and Wales Cricket Board and the Independent Cricket Regulator. Stokes says his one-match suspension has brought him and McCullum closer together. The deciding test is played at Trent Bridge from today.
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1: The dollar trades at 16 rand 53 cents, the euro 18 rand 79 cents, a British pound costs 21 rand 81 cents, Bitcoin trades at $61,635, gold sells at $3,995.33 a fine ounce, and Brent crude oil is quoted at $73.08 a barrel, platinum trades at $1,580.10 a barrel.
2: Die Bosveld Stereo Verkeersmonitor.
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Starship, we built this city.

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